0: Because I've been doing this for so long, I don't have veins left that work. So I have to find places that normal people probably don't know exist. I have to basically spend half an hour tying off, like, you know, my arms or my legs to try and get something to pop out that I can actually see and find and maybe even use. And it takes usually about a dozen tries to get the needle to register so I can actually, you know, plunge it down. And it's exhausting.
1: And that's when he said, I don't want to be washed up without you, evolved to a lump in a shell, looking out at the world with no legs, no hands, no head. No glands, no plans, no throat, just sand. She said, well, don't go backwards. Don't stay sat down too long. Don't be background sound drowned out. Don't get stuck, move on. Don't get caught, found out. Don't get lost, don't get crossed out. Don't get squashed, don't come back, don't leave. Don't get drum tracks, don't get reverb. I get you, but you don't get me. He said, I never seen more than I see right now, but we've never known less.

by the shock of it all. How novel. And I said, we live in the thrall of a gaggle of demons with horsey demeanours and outdated opinions. And they sit on their lawns with their £1,000 picnics fresh from a hard day of speaking in tongues and murdering children. Cutting the funds to education and healthcare. They sentence our young to a lifetime of debt. Lovely tuxedos, satin and velvet. Losing control, peddle another terrorist threat. Opportunity knocks. Britain's on his knees with blood dripping from his socks. Driven to new degrees of desperation and unease. With a mouth full of blame and tattoos that say, what? Meanwhile, it's immigrant this, immigrant that. While the populace popping to pop-ups and pop-out for pictures and popcorn, and it's popping off. See the twin balls of locked horns. And the wise man says, when there is hope, it's already too late. Geronimo, nothing but air, free-falling, imagining something is there. It keeps calling. Come into the light. Open up your chest. Why are you so uptight and so stressed? Come into the future. It's lovely over here. Just put your headset on and everything will be clear. Disappear. Here. Take this pill. Stop worrying. Load this world. Stop fidgeting. Go your own way. Stop following. Make your own moves. Be everything. Wake up and love more. Eat slogans for breakfast and shit out the alphabet. Then read the foul future before you pull the trigger. And flush the whole mess into the contaminated river. And he said, yeah, I know I'm supposed to be angry, but lately I'm just into Gunfuls and Mandy and techno. It's so nice when you hold me. Don't let go. But let's go back to the matter at hand. And she said, I don't want to be washed up without you. And the sea crept up a little closer to the land. Geronimo blues when there's nothing left to lose but the planet. Jump off the edge and give thanks.

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1: Love, adore for Royal and Roslyn, Rachel and Carl, Izzy Precious, Destin, strong seven kids, different blessings. Izzy athletic as fuck, all American star hardhead, scholarship at his school in New Orleans on the football shit, but in class he on the smart shit. Black man using his mind, it's a target on your forehead. 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

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The man them celebrate Eid, the trap still running on Christmas Day.

Chip, c'est hip-hop. 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

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I'm a wanderer. What am I running from? 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I made my passion my whore. Whoever want more, get sounds of my story. Neglecting the lore. Just to appeal to some teens who be glued to their screens and think Spotify streams are a score. They gon' go fuck with whoever they want. Why I get triggered by every time? They don't really add a thing to the pot. Just tore with the insecurities I got. Yeah. 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

0: but she put Bell up on the phone. 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
1: March 2022.
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About 100. 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Like, real G. You know, a neighborhood superstar. 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You know what I mean? 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You understand me? Rich life. 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But rich, we understand life. The bottom because we come from it. And we live it. You understand? Go to our grave about this here, boy. Yeah.

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I like Forrest Whitaker, triple X.

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1: Yeah, what's up, dude?
0: Hey, do you have the install disc for CS 1.5?
1: Oh, yeah, totally, man. Here you go. Oh, I've also got Quake 3 Arena. You want that?
0: Oh, dude, hey, oh, it's Brian. Hey, what's up, Brian?
2: Hey, guys, what's happening?
0: Hey, what's up, dude?
2: Hey, I brought snacks. I brought some Mountain Dew, some shit to snack on. Let's fucking do this. I've got my computer.
0: Hell yeah.

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I am on a mission. 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I can be what I want to be. Anything, I set myself free. I have always known that I hold the keys, but when the penny dropped, it set my mind at ease. Connect the

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Not away, because there's no such place. Because if there was, I would have found it by now. Because it's easier to run, easier than staying and finding out you're the only one who didn't run. Because running will be the way your life and mine will be described, as in the long run, or as in having given someone a run for his money, or as in running out of time, time, time, time, time, time. Because running makes me look like everyone else, though I hope there will never be cause for that. Because I will be running in the other direction, not running for cover. Because if I knew where cover was, I would stay there and never have to run for it. Because the thing I fear cannot be escaped, eluded, avoided, hidden from, protected from, gotten.

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And because you're going to see me run soon. 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Because I'm not going to tell you now.

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Parents let go cause it's magic in the air. Criticizing rap cause you're out of order. Stop looking, listen to the phrase and Fred Astaire's, and don't get offended while Mace Do-Si-Do's your daughter. I tried

0: But you have to understand this, man, that we are cursed people. Deuteronomy 28 and 28 says, the Lord shall smite thee with madness and blindness and astonishment of heart. See, family, that's why you feel like you got a chip on your shoulder.
1: Why God do I gotta suffer? Pain in my heart, carry burdens full of struggle. Why God do I gotta bleed? Every stone thrown.

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We are the Israelites according to the Bible. The children of Israel is going to punish us for our iniquity, for our disobedience, because we chose to follow other gods. That as a man chasing his son, so the Lord thy God chasing thee. So just like you're chasing your own son, he's going to chasten you because he loves you. So that's why we get chastised. That's why we're in the position that we're in. Until we come back to these laws, statutes, and commandments and do what the Lord says, these curses is going to be upon us. We're going to be at a lower state in this life that we live here and today in the United States of America. I love you, family, and I pray for you. God bless you. Shalom.

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0: 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A magician, if you listen, it'll last. A magician, if you listen, it'll last. I'm in my bag.
1: Don't call me no OG, a veteran. 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

0: 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I never been afraid. Nah, hustle for living wage.
1: That's right.
0: Still trying to get a raise.
1: Get a what?
0: How can I sit at bay?
1: That right?
0: Niggas is in the way. I never been afraid. I never been afraid. That's it.
2: And now you know. This has been the Great Secret Show. Various lyrical movements by Swan Dango Fulane. Link Along. Sleep Sinatra, Stick Figure, and myself, Dot Com Intelligence, starting it off.

0: Great things in life, and all the horrible things that are just our half of the great things in life. And how you don't really get greatness without sacrifice. 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And, you know, it just reminds me to call you, but then you never pick up the phone.
1: Well, pause, Alan, you can kiss my ass, but I'm interested in you anyhow. 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

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Niggas isn't choice, they be pickers. And Boy Scouts, hear it in they voice, it be hiccups. Coin John, hear a distant voice from the picture. I think they fear me, they should join they militia. There be points now, nah. 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Ladies and them ones getting quicker. I avoid crowds. How come it's my heart that be brother? Enough cries. How come every dollar I want is stuck up? Love crime so much that I guard that I stutter. Sunshine tucked beneath them stars. It be cluttered with tough times and scars from another that was once mine. Really do these bars to recover, not for punchlines. Papa said it's harsh how they done us. We lust life, gotta stay alarmed for they crush us. There's one dice, you gotta use some charm and some structure. And sometimes you gotta use the arm of your brother. Dumb pride, I learned to be the calm in the thunder. The sunrise,

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Woke up on a yacht, we in Barbados just to fill a whip. Don't never trust a thief, that nigga stole, he probably still again. Chasing that first high, knowing that's something she won't feel again. Took a million losses just to fill a whip. Woke up on a yacht, we in Barbados just to fill a whip. Never trust a thief, that nigga stole, he probably still again. Chasing that first high, knowing that's something he won't feel again.

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Took a million losses just to fill a win. Woke up on a yacht, we in Barbados just to fill a win. Don't never trust a thief, that nigga stole, he probably still again. Chasing that first high, knowing that something she won't feel again. Took a million losses just to fill a win. Woke up on a yacht, we in Barbados just to fill a win. Never trust a thief, that nigga stole, he probably still again. Chasing that first high, knowing that something he won't feel again.

Young. 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Zoot of five sinning on the side. How else we gonna survive? We done been swimming games time. Yeah. October drizzle turns to winter nights. Huddle for warmth under icy sleet. The early morning turns an orange pink. Clouds just started parting so the sun can breathe. That's how we live, wonder where it is. That's how we be under summer breeze. We just try to grow while the wind still blows. Slipping off peace, trying to find my peace. June evenings trying to smell the sun. Like what's more to come? I tie one and then I torch it up. Divine, something feel the force in us. But we ain't forcing nothing. Find a pocket, feel the force is coming. With fools starting, just a forced discussion. Fools gold, cast a fool's seduction. The fools closely.

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And yo, I hope you know we don't pretend to know. April showers turn December snow. 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

cars and it be like that. 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Fell out of love and it be like that. Mouth full of drugs and it be like that. I done ran out of faith and it be like that. Hit many times and it be like that. Bled for the gang and it be like that. I died so many ways and it be like that. It's lightweight. Grew around beef so long as I can. Soon I bring God around, we far ways. 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

0: never was fertile about the song which I was connected with about an hour and a half ago has ground down. I can't find...
1: When you want to put down one take like that, we'll take out all these extra drum things we've added.
0: Something like starting from the beginning feels like the right thing to do because it is, it seems to me to be tremendously respected. What does the singer feel like singing it at? 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And then the rest is for you to say, I see the kind of record that would lead to, but let me try something, and then I'll take direction. But first, I would think, comes this fabulous thing called What Comes Natural.
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0: 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You bitch.
1: Hey, you want some of this shit?
2: I don't want that shit.
1: I don't give a fuck. I don't play that shit. 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That's the nigga crib. 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I'ma get in the other car. All right.
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1: what's a man twice a chap?

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1: Panasonic or the Fujitsu?
2: No, that one.
1: Oh, the Samsung.
2: Yeah, yeah, the Samsung. I'll take it.
1: Warranty?
2: No, definitely not. How do I get it to work?
1: First, you have to charge the
2: batteries?
1: Batteries.
2: Yeah, okay. How long will that take?
1: 4 hours.
2: Oh, why does the world hate me? Do you have one that's ready to go right now?
1: The Jitsu. Mm-hmm.

Which one do you recommend? Jiu-Jitsu or the

Alone, I'm a Leo, I'm alone, and if you

it's Bernie Madoff. Pick up the phone. I know you're there. Listen, I have something to tell you that's really important. I have your money. I can get it to you. Okay, I guess you're not there. Anyway, if you're free on Sunday, we're having friends over for the Super Bowl. Please come. Ruth's making the egg salad. And by the way, I was kidding earlier about having your money.

Yo, man, get your ass in here, man. 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Bagging ounces in the back of the mines. Oscar John Woolrich is three-quarter this. Adidas with Stan Smith. The grants on the stove and on low about the cunt of the lavos. You giving me some credit for clothes. That's the slang word for bricks.

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1: Degrees of experience qualify me to speak in certain areas where many can't reach. 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

tails crippin', drippin' as a dunk, I be late sippin'. 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

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I'm in the cheese, Gouda, sharp, Sargento outfit. Gotta talk that my soul, mental to keep things contento. I bought that helmet, I might dip in Kenzo. Lay it on the scale with so much care. You excel in careful, fear was never recognized. More confident when face unknown. Known to play it safe inside the crib. That's why we ain't go home. Lost, feeling low, forgiven. Had to come up on some hate to understand what I've been missing. It's the type of tunnel vision that got demons in the kitchen. Thinking, bitch, flip it. 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And I'm pitching, party, flood the scene. Walking from it, should be ain't gon' listen. Lock a woman down without no trust. And you end up pipping Gucci flops. Name all on my slots, face all on my socks. Head sound better than the top. Shit, it ain't no difference. Better watch him, cause it ain't your business. Shootings in my city, I ain't talking. I just played the witness. Necessary weapons and fit. You can name it fitness. Project and environment. Cautious. We was made the victim. I feel opposed. And it ain't forgiveness. Sacrifice my night every night. Cause I knew I had potential. Ran through friends and rental sailors. Sold a scent on rental product. Flipping, ducking through the city. Plotting courses. Mental. I'm in the cheese. Gouda, sharp, Sargento outfit. Gotta talk that my soul, man. To keep things contento. It's a feeling that you get. You meant to paint the pencil. We might play it fine, but ain't shit forgetful. I need my cut like I had made the sample. Pressure bags, or put it in a can like it had.

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The motto in the streets is you eat or you get ate up. 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You're tired of waiting, go get your weight up. 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But that's just another trick to enslave us. 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
1: What it is, when you're going there, everybody can't go. 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
0: I'm
1: able
0: with
1: to
0: low.
1: Because everybody's not going to be able to
0: be in the galaxy
1: their
0: with
1: movement,
0: it.
1: Their mindset, and their approach to your journey.
0: You know what I'm saying?
1: So a lot of people is going to get left behind.

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0: we were the dudes, we would go to all the clubs. 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
1: Right.
0: So like, we were the people under the stairs. 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
1: Right, right.
0: Like I said, man, it's always evolving. 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It's like, it's always different, you know?
1: Well, you guys grew up together.
0: Yeah, basically, we raised each other, man.
1: Yeah.
0: You know? 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
0: them. 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
1: My
0: need to get tested for match.

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I wish the thought of losing you would fucking sit where I left it, in the back of my skull, in that place I don't go. 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You told me, son, you know I love you, but I wish that I was dead. And I'm just mad you even rubbed that fucking lamp in the first place. I'm mad you're not around to crack jokes on my worst days. I'm mad I saw it coming to the moment it happened. 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

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I took each pound inside my chest, the signs to harvest my time. And every feeling that I felt was burdened with an asterisk. I couldn't stop the jig of time to work through these patterns with a healthy outlook. 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

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Don't break your ties, keep my pal compromise. And the kid you wanna be, you can be that. 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Don't break your ties, meet my pal compromise. 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If I could, I'd solve problems of the world that exist. If I could always chill, I would without resist. 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

0: 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Don't break your ties, meet my pal, compromise. And the kid you wanna be, you can be that.
1: Les choses en s'arrangent.

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2: 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No. Nigga, just tell me what happened. Nigga got caught with the stuck with the Nigga got left with the Whew. 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

0: 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Act like you tough and get left on the pavement. 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
1: Kitty go splish,
0: splash. 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
1: Nah.
0: Nigga, just tell me what happened. 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
0: Nigga, just tell me what happened. 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

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That's my homie. That's my idol. On the road to success, but y'all idol. Six on the beat, rap that motherfucker, let's go, here we go, let's get it up. All I need is one mic, one pen, one pace to ignite. Subject matter heavy, but the flow is MC light. You mad as fuck, all you see is red like a conservative. All the critics do is talk, I'm really not concerned with it. Hell is high, and we can make your residency permanent. Several shots, they tying up your body with a tourniquet. Let them rock, it's obvious that he don't know who turn it is. Keep my circle tight knit, cause people move deceitful.

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0: doing this stuff off too easy. 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It's the Emperor Man. It's the Emperor Man. It's the Emperor Man. It's the Emperor Man. Yeah.
1: When I was in heaven, I became pregnant, and the doctor told me that don't go drink the mother, go into the child, and that when the child was born, they would have to give him medication to bring it out. They would go through cold turkeys and sweats and different things, that same thing I would go through if I was, cutting down on it. And before they took him from me, they used to bring him to me. He'd eat, sometimes he would, sometimes he wouldn't. But he'd vomit, and he'd have cold sweats, he'd have chills, and then he'd have what's called slight fever, and go through his cold turkey, and aggravation and pain.

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3: 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I've been going through something. Be afraid.
4: What is a bitch in a miniskirt? A man in his feelings with bitterness. What is a woman that really hurt? A demon, you're better on killing her. What is a relative making repetitive narratives on how you did it first? That is a predator in reverse. All of your presidency with thirst. What is a neighborhood reputable? That is a snitch on a pedestal. What is a house with a better view? A family broken in variables. What is a rapper with jewelry? A way that I show my maturity. 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
1: life,
0: yeah,
1: life,
0: now
1: life.
0: Check the method as I proceed with what you need like Arcanelli. A whip looks complete when the tires say Pirelli. 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

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Blessed and highly favored, ain't no silence in me. 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Blessed and highly favored, ain't no silence in me.

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I'll keep you in my prayers, cause life is short as we know. 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

0: 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That's hazardous. And no, that's not right.
1: Not right.
0: I'm speaking proper. But my baby, I'm talking white. So don't be frugal.
1: Don't be frugal.
0: This boiling water ain't for you.
1: Ain't for you.
0: School of the hard knocks. No elective.
1: No elective.
0: Buy briefs and dissect them.
1: Yeah.
0: Sandra Bullock.
1: Sandra Bullock.
0: Had some boy and some girl and a bird in a box.
1: Bird in a box.
0: A package A.
1: Yeah.
0: Break it down birds like Captain J. Oh. You probably cry in front of your girl.
1: In front of your girl.
0: Where I'm from, you would die in front of your girl.
1: In front of your girl.
0: But the supply of the girl.
1: Yeah.
0: But I know my judgment day is coming.
1: My judgment day is coming.
0: Because I've been whipping that white girl.
1: Whipping that white girl.

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1: It's not notarized.
0: Look what I became.
1: I became
0: flipping powder like LeBron in the pregame.
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chicks. 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

0: comparison. 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Conquered by division, them have his homeboy hit him so close he can't believe it. Happened so fast was like slow motion when all the witnesses seen it. You might get a pass one time, depending on who your people is. My Air Max colorway, coral reef, constant heaters. 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Had the copper warehouse. Dirt the cars, that motherfucker. Doors open and they spread out. Put a pool table in the middle, that motherfucker like a player house. Roll 30 fathers, then I let them all air out.
1: Coming.
2: What is it?
1: That car, look.
2: What about it? Never seen it before.
0: Yeah, let me get some of this shit real quick. Address up, they put under my fingernails. Tell a story, don't it? I'm with that shit, condone it. Empty out on niggas, reloaded, I'm in the moment. Out the mouth foaming at my opponents to catch the bonus. We never put them on notice, and if you noticed, the streets birthed us.

0: exuberance, Professor.
1: Step on it. You're not going to let an old thing pass you. I suppose this is an example of relativity. Relativity is the reason why when I drive the car, it's like a speed trial at Indianapolis. And when he drives the car, it's just torture.
2: Be careful, for Pete's sake.

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Niggas, what are we going to do? Walk blind into a lie? Or fight? Fight, die if we must. Die. Like niggas.

back to you. New African peasants, America's Nightmare. Tulu Shakur, America's Nightmare. Geronimo Pratt, America's Nightmare.

and the demons, cacophony of long lost friends on return to forgotten ends. Findings had them treason, them wilds and whens, betray them essence, hollow in presence. Puff chest, but ain't nothing but air when I'm here, air when I'm here, just air. Ring a cipher, a share is for to practice care. What if manna was a hand up? Let me hold you till the suffer suffocate and the beast we kill. What?

tendency towards a voice script wars, resignation, disbelief, blind rage, all the stages of grief. Evening time bloodied the horizon, clouds bruised purple and sirens had us all with hearts in our throats, and the tongues are well of promises and prayers for our goats, like we free to leave. May our children's children never have to pray to no white God for protection on their way. Never hide inside from somebody else's fear, forced to bend words till we're disregarding here. Let us know now and never once forget, we the seeds of survival, so honor and respect all life givers through our living and our

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Well, she loved me so much, it seemed like she buys. 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Hey. 4L13 stepping on till it's quiet.

badly. 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
1: I can't complain.
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1: At a loss for words, I can't complain. I sowed the seeds and prayed for rain. I filled prescriptions to block out visions. Still feel the tremble of

Lyrical accuracy can cause a

years ago, I was working in a drug abuse program, and it was a methadone maintenance program. It's where the clients go to detox from heroin. They're given orange juice, and the orange juice cup has methadone in it, and then they detox them from methadone. Unfortunately, there's a lot of methadone addicts now. And the funny thing about it is that at the turn of the century, there was a lot of opium and cocaine addicts around, and they found this wonder drug to relieve cocaine and opium addicts, and it was called heroin, you see. So the cycle keeps going around. Anyway, what happened for the gold?

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The landlord's lyrical, I caught you there.

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Crush cassette decks, wreck your dance hysteria. 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Celebrating, elevating elements. 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

on light expands the grand planet. 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Meanwhile, energy bursts through the basement. 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
1: Living in America. 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
2: Yeah, I hope this one right here is the one.

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Network, network. 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Any other business? Any suggestions? Transcript, so there's no doubt of mentions. Pillar to post, dimension to get the problem resolved. The panel's a joke. 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

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I was moving mad, I put it all in the polls. Competitive, but I didn't sell my soul. 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
0: Start running the mouth, you got the people on you.
1: Nigga.
0: My nigga Dickie say we got the people watching.
1: Got the people watching.
0: I say really, man, cause I ain't even know. And y'all niggas be on Twitter just people watching.

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With JB's last words are still ringing, trying to cover all them things we spoke about. Just so I know you're proud. Looking down with Zen and watching Zalfa and Linda performing for the crowd. 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

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Will these exit signs illuminate my imperfections? 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Morning affirmation now. 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

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Rhythms and sounds.

Cuban Link Care Order, the hollow one. 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You heard? 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Know your lane. 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Thank you. 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It had to be in it. It has to be. That's the thing. I hear you, you're not listening. 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I got a different spin. I'll talk to you later.

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Comes to the light, then it goes to the faking. You heard it from various sources. We the ones who carry the torches. Huh. Yeah, dead poets, I'm alive, pops. But we won't live, the grind stops.

A rat done bit my sister Nell with Whitey on the moon. Her face and arms began to swell, and Whitey's on the moon. I can't pay no doctor bills, but Whitey's on the moon. 10 years from now, I'll be paying still while Whitey's on the moon. You know, the man just upped my rent last night, cause Whitey's on the moon. No hot water, no toilets, no lights, but Whitey's on the moon. I wonder why he's upping me, cause Whitey's on the moon. Well, I was already giving him 50 a week, and now Whitey's on the moon. Taxes taking my whole damn check. The junkies make me a nervous wreck. The price of food is going up. And as if all that crap wasn't enough, a rat done bit my sister Nell with Whitey on the moon. Her face and arms began to swell, and Whitey's on the moon. Was all that money I made last year for Whitey on the moon? How come I ain't got no money here? Whitey's on the moon. You know, I just about had my bill of Whitey on the moon. I think I'll send these doctor bills, air mail special. To Whitey on the moon.

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1: Your call has been forwarded to an automatic voice message system.
0: See, this is the shit
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1: You might find that you text this at 2 a.m. to the girl you never slept with. But never mind, at times thinking she's the best fit, eccentric but ever elegant with them best bits. The next this text hits, starts to wriggle where you left it, a sugar-soaked sentiment for skeptics. 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

0: 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This stress got you falling apart. No facade in your heart, cause it's all that you are. But now you feel a false start, it's got you calling your past, and they ain't answering you now, cause it's all in the art.
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